0: I look at each of you, and I see the marks of this long and terrible war. If we die tonight, mankind dies with us.
1: The machine sent a Terminator back to the time before the war to kill my mother, Sarah Connor.
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1: Take care of her for me, Kyle.
2: Come with me if you want to live. Now, soldier!
3: It's all wrong. John sent me here to save you.
2: From the Terminator that was sent back to kill me, I know, but we already took care of him.
3: We
4: have been waiting for you.
2: The time John sent you to, it no longer exists. Everything's changed.

There wasn't nothing but a heartache in the middle of a bad dream. Like I took on the whole world and I never had a chance, girl.

found me drifting in a small boat in the middle of an ocean. You were there on my horizon, and I didn't have a notion.